0: The song that David Byrne closed the show with when he played here in Philly last time for the Who Is the Sky tour at the Met. That was last October, almost a year ago now. Burning Down the House from the Talking Heads here at XPN. And we just got word that a new concert film is coming for said tour for the Who Is the Sky tour, which actually I think is still going on. It's been captured in 70 millimeter. And, you know, after all of the Odyssey stuff, we have a little bit better of an idea of what a difference that makes. Captured in 70 millimeter by director Brady Corbett, who is the guy that did The Brutalist. David Byrne said, when Brady told me he wanted to shoot our show in 70 millimeter, I didn't realize what a difference it would make until I saw some frames he sent me. He was right. It really does capture the widescreen visual scope of the show. I've never seen anything like it. So we know the film is coming. What we don't know yet is when, but you know, when we get news, we share it here at XPN.
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0: When their dog gets loose for the third time in a week, when they put their trash out 4 days too early, when they take your parking spot, just a few of the ways you might have neighbor's blues. It's the name of this one from Jack White here at XPN.

0: XPN and Bob Marley. Music from Beba Doobie 2. Her latest son has said in Feel Good Inc. Gorillaz. I'm Amber Miller. Last time I was home in Michigan and I saw my family, my 15-year-old nephew was wearing a Gorillaz t-shirt and I had a super proud Aunt Amber moment. And then I said, well, you know, so the singer of that band is also the singer of this band Blur. And I actually met him at one point and like showed him a picture. He could have cared less. So I was proud. He was underwhelmed. Whatever. He's in for a great show. And so are we when they play Camden September 27th, Freedom Mortgage Pavilion. We're just a few weeks out.
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0: Philly, well familiar with the concept of the underdog. Flipping that concept on its head, it's Philly's Star Moles with the overdog.

0: XPN and the Icicle Works, Understanding Jane, plus music from last month's artist to watch, Mary in the Junkyard, that one called Blood. I'm Amber Miller. We're coming up quick on the long holiday weekend. I know, maybe not quick enough, but in store for you, another block rocking weekend, which will start Friday during Funky Friday, 4 o'clock with Dan Reed, and roll all the way through the last hurrah, unofficial last hurrah of summer.
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0: Speaking of Labor Day weekend and the last hurrah summer, sure, a bunch of folks headed down the shore. When it comes to beach time in the state of Tennessee, which is very much landlocked, it's all about lake beaches. Beaches in Tennessee here from Cage the Elephant, they live in Nashville these days. It's on XPN.

0: I'm not putting a ton of weight in this, but it's been published in a couple of places. I don't want to get too excited by rumors, but according to Stereogum and some other sources, Tame Impala and Dua Lipa are rumored to be the headliners for next year's Coachella 2027. And last year, they announced that lineup in September. So could be coming soon. We'll know when we know. It feels like we only go backwards from Tame Impala. Her new music from Steve Lacy, too. Oh, yeah, it's the title track to his new album. Delphonics, Ready or Not, Here I Come, and Cage the Elephant with Beaches in Tennessee.
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0: The diverter in the spout in my bathtub, which takes it from filling the bathtub to, you know, making the water fall from the shower head, that I broke it. And I'm going to attempt to fix it myself. Wish me luck. I just ordered all of the parts from Home Depot last night. They might even be on my porch when I get home this evening. 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

0: Yeah, Yeah, Yeah has just surprise released a new live album. Ta-da! It's here. It's called Hidden in Pieces Live at the Royal Albert Hall. So it's out now on streamers. You can order vinyl and that sort of thing. And there's also a short film that goes along with it. 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
0: A raucous good time on your radio this Friday for free at noon. 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It's Can't Be Wrong. 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

0: and gentlemen of the Newport Folk Festival. On its 60th anniversary, I bring you one of the greatest surprises ever. 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
1: To come here because I love Rhode Island. Me and Rhode Island have a lot in common. We're little, but we're loud, like you and me. Actually, we may be little, but we do big things, and this is one of the most beautiful places I've ever seen, and I know you're loving all these wonderful gals up here, and all these handsome men as well. Anyway, when Brandy, I've been a big fan of hers for several years. My niece Hannah Dennison, who came up here with me because she introduced me to Brandy several years ago, and I just loved her music. And ever since that time, I've been a fan. So when she asked me if I would come and do the festival, I said, well, I will do it if I possibly can. So here I am, and thanks for the wonderful welcome. Anyway, I'm just so glad to be here. So this next song, because this is kind of all about the girls this week, and I love being one of the girls. Of course, I love my men, too. Don't get me wrong. I've always had one of my own, or two, or three, or four, or whatever.

0: But, you know, it's like I've had the same one for 53 years, as a matter of fact. But anyway, I just love being up here with all this girl power. I love to see us do good. I love it when we get a chance to certainly present our music and all that. So I'm just glad to be here. So wasn't that beautiful when they were singing that little part of Eagle When She Flies? Would you do that again? And I'll just sing the whole song, okay?
1: One, two, three, one, two. She.

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God knows she's been there. She has seen and done it all. She's a woman. She knows how to dish it out or take it all.

0: Dolly Parton and the High Women, live Eagle When She Flies here at XPN. And this was just confirmed by the estate of Dolly Parton, the inaugural star-studded Dolly Fest, Dolly Parton Festival, a two-day affair, will happen in both Nashville and London for 2027. And I love that they use the word inaugural in there, because that means there will be more than just a one-off, hopefully an annual event. Before Dolly and the High Women, Grace Potter, Love Me Not, and Elvis Costello with Brilliant Mistake.
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0: A band name here that always makes me think of the Gilmore Girls. Forever Gilmore Girls. This is Lorelei. It's Billy Came Back at XPN.

0: thinking about starting a death cab cover band called Death Waymo for Cutie. You think anybody would come and see that? Also, I have no musical skills, but I got the name. There's that. Stone Over Water from Death Cab here at XPN. I'm Amber Miller with you until midnight. We got new music from Philly's Lizzie McAlpine next.
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0: I haven't dug in too much on the inspiration for this next song, but it's a Philly artist with a song called Light in the Painting. And I can't help but think maybe she was inspired by some of the same paintings that you and I have seen on a trip to the art museum or maybe the Barnes. 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

0: Jay Maskus from Dinosaur Jr. Playing the guitar on that one with Timothy Showalter and Strand of Oaks, Goshen 97. We might as well be strangers from that newly released Weezer album, the Gold album, that one featuring Wednesday and Bowie's Heroes.
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0: Summer of 2026, delivering some core memories, including the first time this gal ever got to see Pavement live and at the Dell, part of the Make the World Better weekend of shows. So for a good cause, great show. Love it. I'm Amber Miller. We're together for a couple more hours, and the Alabama Shakes, they have a brand new album out, their first in 10 years. We'll do music from it in a sec.
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0: First time I saw this next band, it was during a daytime showcase at a convention center at South by Southwest in Austin, Texas. It was the early part of their career. And there was no production. They were on just like a stage that was about, you know, 6 inches tall, just fluorescent overhead lights. And it was just like they just ripped. And it didn't matter where we were, because from the first notes, you just knew you were witnessing something special. They actually got a mid-set standing ovation from what was probably a very tired, hungover, you know, convention audience. Absolutely show-stoppingly incredible. So glad that they're back. The new album is out now from Alabama Shakes. It's I Feel Hope Coming at XPN.

0: George Harrison at XPN, isn't it a pity? When it comes to the situation at the Academy of Natural Sciences shutting down the museum, I would say more than pity, more like a travesty. And rightfully so, Philadelphia is angry. I almost use a different word. There has been sadness, grief, uproar, and outcrying, and hopefully some action to change that decision. Almost 200 years old. Not cool, man. Not cool. Goose before George Harrison, Good Times, End Times, and Helplessness Blues from Fleet Foxes.
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0: 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There's a character that goes through all sorts of stuff. I don't want to ruin anything for you, but check this out and then dig deeper into that album from Planet Automatic. It's Dance Around at XPN.

0: Good Guys and Bad Guys, Camper Van Beethoven on XPN. And Kurt Vile making a plea to his Philly musical friends who've moved away to come back home to Philadelphia. And you don't know because it's my life. 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

0: this season that we're headed into, you know, back to school, fall. Some people might call it that. I'm calling it Leon Bridges season. Leon about to put out his fifth album on September 25th, Happiness Anytime. And he's been sharing like these chapters of this new album, four songs at a time, including in the second chapter, Talk It Over. Here at XPN, we will get the final four songs and sort of the full picture in just a few weeks with that new album. Can't wait. Beirut did Santa Fe and the Music Explosion. A little bit of soul here at XPN on a Wednesday night. Thank you for listening.
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0: 35+ years ago, the Pixies were inspiring the likes of Kurt Cobain to write a song like Smells Like Teen Spirit. He said he was basically ripping off the Pixies with that one from Nevermind. And then you look at 2026 and you're feeling the infusion of their music, maybe a little more literally in a song like this. It's Hardwired, the latest from Steven Wilson Jr., a big old nod in this song to Where Is My Mind? Check it out.

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0: Earlier this summer, the Specials released their final album ever, The Specials Live from the Cathedral, all an ode to their late frontman, Terry Hall. It's Ghost Town starting the 11 o'clock hour here at XPN.
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0: A lot of great new music coming out the last few weeks, including this last New Music Friday. A new album from Interpol called This Mirror Weighs a Ton, and sort of sticking with the theme of the mirror and reflections, this one is called See Out Loud at XPN.

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Start making your plans, grab the tickets. Black Dog Rabbit Hole, the name of that one. I'm Amber Miller. Our IT department earlier today sent a note that some Microsoft 365 programs were not working the way that they should. They were using the term service degradation. That did include my email. And you know, what a shame that email and worky stuff is not functioning properly as we're heading into a nice long holiday weekend. It really is. It's a true travesty. Can you tell how brokenhearted I am about it? Maybe it'll just keep going all the way through to Friday. By the way, where we'll be kicking off another block rocking weekend. It's kind of how we celebrate the end of summer here at XPN. Philly artist here, Christian McBride, Philly genius, more like it. He just wrote this Philly anthem just for us, for you this summer. It's called Pick a Card.

0: the globe. It's Big Audio Dynamite at XPN. And get away from me, I think I'll love you soon. The latest from Julia Jacklin. I'm Amber Miller. If you're staying put, staying in Philly for the long holiday weekend, maybe go check out a baseball game. There's no shortage of them. The Phils will be traveling tomorrow back from Arizona. And it's a four-game series v. the Bravos starting tomorrow. I'm sorry, Friday night and all the way through Monday. And then you've got a three-game stand v. the Astros immediately following. So seven in a row down in South Philly at Citizens Bank Park.
1: 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The band makes a stop at Ardmore Music Hall this Friday for Free at Noon. 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
0: I enjoy a good old-fashioned rock and roll, like pummeling, just as good as anyone else. And Queens of the Stone Age do that really well. But they do this really well, too. It's sort of the softer side of the band, definitely showing some restraint and some swagger on this one, featuring Nikki Lane. It's Easy Streets on XPN from Queens of the Stone Age.

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You only have a day left to enter. 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Like, you're going to want to get in on that. XPN.org from the new album Lost Weekend. It's I Can't Wait. I'm Amber Miller. So we are wrapped up with Throwback Thursdays for the summer. It's a regular day of programming here at XPN. But that's exciting because we get to bring back the regular features like, oh, tomorrow on the XPN morning show, Kristen will do First Song First. Tell you the story, compare the sort of new version and the old version. So that'll be really fun. And then Friday, we launch into our Black Rockin' Weekend, starting with Funky Friday at 4 o'clock. So a lot to look forward to. I'm Amber Miller. I'll hand things over to Echoes with John DiLiberto in just a couple of minutes. But first, Kiwi Jr. and new music, Blowin' Up.

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1: I'm John DiLiberto, and you're hearing Echoes from PRX. Today I've got a couple of electronic artists who have come in from the cold of the hard techno DJing world. They are Felsman and Tiley, and they have a new conceptual album called Protomensch, which is a long way from the dance floor.
2: The underlying principle was we were sort of thinking humans are super weird in a sense that they're both geniuses and idiots, and we don't quite know how to bring that together exactly and what it means. So the overall overriding idea was always there, but we only fleshed it out whilst making the music.
1: That's Patrick Tiley of Felsman and Tiley. I talked to them both about their concept album that observes the ridiculousness of humanity. It's all ahead on Echoes. Here's Pamela Whitman and Rich Kurtz from their album Spirit of the Sea.

You're hearing echoes from PRX, and I'm John DiLiberto. Ahead this hour, I talk to Felsman and Tiley about their new conceptual release, Protomensch. It's an album that manages to be hard-hitting and political, as well as poignant and thoughtful. That's ahead. In this set, the Flaming Lips meet Hammock, but let's start with Dead Can Dance. This is a song that Lisa Gerrard originally sang on her solo debut album, The Mirror Pool, but Dead Can Dance was playing it all along. This is Sans Vienne.

Pan American Golden Gate Silver City from the album Fly the Ocean in a Silver Plane. That came out of Hammock with Chemicals Make You Small, and that features contributions from the Flaming Lips. It's off the Hammock album. The Second Coming was a Moonrise. Barry Walker Jr. before that, Sun, Don't Brighten the Creek, Rhyolite. That's actually the name of the track and the album. And Steve Horner and Fiona Joy Hawkins, Quickening, a single that they have released. And over the top, Dead Can Dance doing Sanvian live in concert. Coming up in the next half hour, I'm going to be talking with Felsman and Tiley as Echoes continues from PRX. If you still love to have music in its physical form, then check out the Echoes CD of the Month Club. 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We're keeping the CD alive. Just go to echoes.org to find out more. That's echoes.org. You're hearing Echoes from PRX.

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0: I'm John DiLiberto, and you're hearing echoes from PRX. German electronic music is still very much in the Echoes DNA and very much on our playlists. But there have been many generations of German electronic artists since then, and they are not beholden to their predecessors. Among them are Felsman and Tiley. Just at the front edge of their 40s, their inspirations come from techno, EDM, and DJ culture of the early 2000s. But they have a new album that isn't meant for the dance floor. I'm talking to Patrick Tiley and Dominic Felsman on the Riverside app. Both were born and raised in Germany, but currently Tiley resides in London and Felsman sits at his home in Brisbane, Australia, where it is about 2 in the morning. They consider themselves musical children of the 90s. Patrick Tiley.
1: So we were growing up in the 90s, essentially, and we're from Europe, so you basically chose a career, like listening career, a little bit between electronic music, techno, and hip-hop or rock, right? And we went down that electronic music route.
0: Dominic Felsman.
2: It's very niche, but DJ Scott Project was, I think, one of our childhood heroes. We've never really been attracted to single, like, projects. I think we're more sort of the track-by-track people. And sort of in the DJ world, you just had DJs that were selecting a nice range of interesting songs that were crate digging for the right tracks.
0: DJ Scott Project is not a recording artist per se, but he has released some remixes like this that gives you an idea of what Felsman and Tiley were spinning as DJs.

0: By the time of their 2018 debut album, Tempura, Felsman and Tiley had changed course. They fell under the influence of a new generation of ambient chamber music composers.
1: It's mainly sort of the neoclassic heroes like the Olafur, Arnolds, Niels Frahm, that whole world. The simplicity and purity of their music is really striking.

0: There's something in these felt piano compositions with a bit of synth and a bit of string sounds in the back that just, they go very deep and they're very beautiful.
1: Or in general, like also like Ludovico Einaudi or also Hans Zimmer, like having a small, simple theme and take it far, do something with it without drifting off into the jazzy world to show off.
0: At the same time, we're not pianists, so we draw a lot of inspiration from those songs and the patterns and the way they're structured and the way they use harmony and arrangement to create a mood, but we sort of do it with synths.
2: That influenced the sound of Tempura, which is based around the concept of months of the year.
1: Every single track's called the name of a month, right? And it was very simply, what does February sound like to us? What does August sound to us, right?

0: That's a pretty simple concept, but it's an approach they use in all their music, having a philosophical or conceptual idea to wrap the music around. They go all the way on their latest album, Protomensch. That's proto-human in German.
1: The underlying principle was we were sort of thinking humans are super weird in a sense that they're both geniuses and idiots, and we don't quite know how to bring that together exactly and what it means. So the overall overriding idea was always there, but we only fleshed it out whilst making the music.
0: Here are some extreme tracks on the album that illustrate this. One is Opioid.
2: O-P-I-O-I-D. O-P-I-O-I-D. O-P-I-O-I-D.
1: And that's a perfect example of this duality of, you know, humanity. So you can use it for good things and you can use it for bad things, right? And so as humans, we're always good and bad, and an opioid can be a very good thing and a very bad thing in very simple terms.
0: This is a track that harkens back to their techno days with sampled-like vocals by a group with an uplifting name, Pet Deaths.

0: Most of the songs are instrumental and less obvious in their messaging. Take the track Gabriel. You may not get its full meaning unless you see the video, which has a black Twitter-style screen where Archangel Gabriel, on October 13th, 2025, is typing, "The Virgin Mary is pregnant."
1: The title Gabriel is obviously hinting at Archangel Gabriel, who is a messenger. And in a way, when you sort of take the proto-mensch perspective on it, we've all somewhat become messengers. Anyone can tweet anything they want, and it can be the truth, but it doesn't have to be the truth. And some people blindly believe something because having faith is sometimes easier than dealing with hard facts. And that whole thing sort of inspired that song. And I think the moods and the chords and the way we've made it and framed it, it's become, well, actually quite happy.

0: Warnung, which is German for warning, is a little more obvious in its sonics, like the foghorn sound. But the message is quite clear in the video, which goes from a black screen to rapid flashes of general chaos.
1: That's why multiple senses can complete the picture, so to speak, and the tempora concept of what does September sound like is extremely literal, right? So that doesn't work with every single concept like that, and it'd be weird if it were, but you know, you can still have an overall bucket that makes sense, and you can extend it out to videos and text and opinion, etc. And it's not like that every single note needs to represent the one thing.
2: That track you can listen to and it's still uncanny. It's still, you wouldn't like listen to that in the car on the way to work, but like if you heard it, you'd be like, okay, this sounds like something scary is happening.

0: Then there is Varum, which translates as why. In this instrumental track, the video is once again a black screen, this time with a string of paradoxes like,
1: we outsourced half of our brain power to AI and surrendered the other half to endless media feeds long ago. And yet somehow, we still managed to lock in deep and send rockets to Mars, cure incurable diseases, and eat 83 hot dogs in 10 minutes.
0: But none of that is on the music track.
2: We're very happy for people to listen to it and have their own opinions about it, what that feels like and what sort of pictures it gives to them. So we get to make the music, we get to, you know, share our philosophic musings about the state of the world, and at the same time we get to collaborate with people that bring the visual side to this. And sort of for us, that's the holy trinity of what we're trying to achieve with this project. And each part in itself can be standalone. You can read the manifesto and go, this feels like it's accurately depicting what's happening in the world right now. You can watch the video and can say, okay, I get what this is about. And you can listen to the song and have your very own opinions and feelings about it.
3: Protomensch is about that human paradox of being both a genius and an idiot at the same time, which is beautifully absurd, right? We send rockets to the Mars and to the moon. We cure some cancers. We celebrate together at music festivals. And at the same time, we also nuke cities and some very select few people rape young girls on private Caribbean islands. And that is what we do. And that is what we have done 500 years ago, 1,000 years ago, 10,000 years ago. It's about this absurdity of the human condition.

0: These are some of the scary songs, but there are several beautiful tracks on the album, like Always You. It's a dream pop ballad with vocals and lyrics by Woods. Its message seems the opposite of much of Proto Mensch.
1: It's more self-affirming, I would say. And that's the beauty of it. You can say it was always you, as in, like, I've always loved you. In a way, it can also be like, it was always yourself. You're good enough. There's some messages going around where we said it sounds a little bit like a trailer for a Disney movie about the ugly duckling that becomes the superhero. There can be that as well, right?
2: And in a bigger proto-mensch concept, it's like, if you are a flawed prototype, yeah, what can you really do? Probably not all that much, so you might as well accept yourself and, you know, live with that.

0: There are several more beautiful tracks like that on the album and a heartbreaking hymn called God is Lonelier, but all are in service of the proto-mensch concept.
1: If you were an alien looking down on planet Earth and you're just finding these human beings, you'd have to be like, well, yeah, there's some good stuff there, some bad stuff there. They haven't fully reached their potential yet, hence they are a prototype of sorts, right? That's the idea, basically.

Felsman and Tiley have come in from the cold of hard techno and found beauty in the continual paradoxes of the human race. Their new album is Proto-Mensch on Mute Records.

I will have a link to Felsman and Tiley's album Proto-Mensch in the posting for the show, and you will find that at echoes.org. That's echoes, E-C-H-O-E-S, .org, and that is also where you can find a playlist for today's show. I'm going to play you a couple of tracks from Proto-Mensch. They're all kind of short. None of them get even up to 5 minutes long. I'm going to start with one of the instrumental pieces, and then we'll hear a really haunting vocal. This is Memory.

Felsman and Tiley, God is Lonelier, from their album Proto-Mensch, and another track from that recording, an instrumental piece, Memory, before that. And we had a really nice interview with Felsman and Tiley in this half hour of Echoes today. And we still got a little bit more time to spend, and why don't we do it with David Moore? This is from his album, Graze the Bell.

0: and David Moore, who you can also hear in the ensembles Bing and Ruth and Cowboy Sadness, but this is from a solo piano album he put out called Graze the Bell, and this is the title track. I'm John DiLiberto. Thank you so much for being with me in this first hour of Echoes today. You can reach out to us on our website. That is at echoes.org. Stay with me. More music ahead as Echoes continues from PRX. In the next hour of Echoes, music by Ladytron from their album Paradises, and we hear the electronic artist Fields of Few off the recording Lights and Illusion. It's all an illusion in the next hour of Echoes from PRX.
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0: I'm John DiLiberto, and you're hearing Echoes from PRX. I have music by Okai this hour. This is the world fusion project of Marcus Sieber, centered largely around his playing of the charango. His new album is called Chamber. And from acoustic to electronic, we'll hear something by Jamie Rose Hennigan from an album that wears its German space music influences on its synthesizers.

Jamie Rose Hennigan from Desert Goddess. I've got that, as well as Moya Brennan from her solo debut album. It's all ahead on Echoes.

You're hearing echoes from PRX, and I'm John DiLiberto. Coming up, I've got a long electronic track by Jamie Rose Hennigan. We're also going to hear Karen, but we'll start with Okai from the album Chambers.

Karen with Collapse Phase from her album Physics Universal Love Language. Really great recording. And that came out of Jamie Rose Hennigan. A long piece called Desert Goddess 1. Definitely tapping into that German electronic sequencer sound. And Okai up at the top from Chambers. Coming up in the next half hour, I've got Craig Padilla and Marvin Allen as Echoes continues from PRX. Did you know about the Echoes app? It's a way you can hear all kinds of music from the Echoes soundscape. You can dial up the Echoes podcast, listen to our live recordings, and check out what's coming up. 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
1: You're hearing echoes from PRX, and I'm John DiLiberto. We're going to hear from Moya Brennan off her solo debut album from back in 1992. Well, let's start with Chronotope Project from the album Kaleidoscope. This is Medicine Wheel Remix.

A really different track from Moya Brennan, the Irish singer who up until the point of this album in 1992 had been performing with Clannad for more than two decades. But around 1992, she decided to release a solo album. She released it under her birth name, Moira, M-A-I-R-E. We heard Land of Youth, or Turnanog. And over the top, Chronotope Project, Medicine Wheel Remix. Coming up, I've got some Ladytron. If you think you missed something I played on the show, you can locate it in the playlist, and that is on our website at echoes.org. That's echoes, echoes.org. O-R-G. I'm going to start the set with our April CD of the month, Craig Padilla and Marvin Allen from the album Unfolding Skies. This is Architects of Time.

0: Fields of Few with 2 a.m. Clear Sky from the album Lights and Illusions, and that came out of Ladytron with Evergreen from Paradises. And up at the top, our April CD of the month from 2026, Craig Padilla and Marvin Allen, Unfolding Skies. You can read my review of this recording on our website, and that is at echoes.org. That's echoes, echoes.org. And while you're there, check out the Echoes CD of the Month Club. 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Once again, echoes.org. I'm John DiLiberto. Thank you so much for being with me on Echoes today. Jeff Town is the producer of the show. Our production assistant is Jenny Bear. 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
0: On the next Echoes, music by Lunar Noon. That's a choral dream pop project from Michelle Zhang. Her debut album is Symbolic Creature. I've also got music from Robot Conch's Sand and Foam Project Remixed. I'm John DiLiberto, and it's ahead on Echoes from PRX.
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0: Olivia Rodrigo heard the band Florence Road and ended up taking them out on tour. 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

0: Olivia Rodrigo heard the band Florence Road and ended up taking them out on tour. 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

Good morning. Good morning and welcome to a new day, a Thursday morning, the third day of the month of September. I'm Robert Drake. How are you this morning? Good to have you here on this early hour as we collectively yawn and open our eyes and pour our first cup of the day. Except for you third shifters, you're almost done. Almost time to go home. It is 5 o'clock, time for our wake-up song every weekday morning at 5. I got a wake-up song for you today. Going back in time on this date back in 1991. This band released their self-titled album through Tommy Boy Records. It was a critical and commercial success, certified platinum. This was thanks in large part to the hit single, which was one of the first rap songs to become a pop hit when it reached number 6 on the Billboard Hot 100 back in 1991. The band is Naughty by Nature. The album is self-titled, Naughty by Nature. Came out on this date back in 1991. OPP was the hit single that went not only for a rap song, but also for a pop song. The declaration, down with OPP, became a popular catchphrase in the U.S. in the early 90s. In fact, some reviewers say that Naughty by Nature was both a pop and rap classic, as well as a must-have album for fans of East Coast rap. Well, regardless of what it was, it's definitely an earworm, so why not plant it at 5 o'clock? Our wake-up song this Thursday morning from Naughty by Nature, released on this date back in 1991. You know what I'm down with?

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From Ardmore Music Hall this week, kick off Labor Day weekend with a sold-out performance from Low Cut Kind. Baby, anything you want to say, oh baby, no, it can't be wrong. Living in the USA is the new album from Philly faves Low Cut Kind. 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And the band makes a stop at Ardmore Music Hall tomorrow for Free at Noon. 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

0: I love it. 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The band Air, before that with Sexy Boy, Mount Joy in the mix, Flying V's. 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Starting things off at the top of the hour with music from Naughty by Nature. That album came out on this date back in 1991. Down with OPP right here at XPN. I want to get to some Dylan classic. This was a great, unique version of a Dylan song done by PJ Harvey from the Rid of Me album, Highway 61, revisited from PJ Harvey on XPN.
1: God said, what? 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

Don't Dream It's Over, Crowded House, great track from them. Remy Wolf in there as well. We also heard some Yard Act in the mix. PJ Harvey started things off with Highway 61 Revisited, her version of the classic Dylan track, all here at XPN. I'm Robert Drake. I'm going to get out of here and make some room for Kristen Curtis and Bob Bumbera and the XPN Morning Show to help get you up and out on this Thursday morning. I'll see you tomorrow morning with another wake-up song at 5. Right now, leaving you with some Weezer on XPN.

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0: Man, 2026 is starting to feel a lot like 2016. Cassandra Wilson, right here, right now, as we learned yesterday, gone at the age of 70. It is Thursday, September 3rd, 6:06 in the morning. I'm Kristen Curtis. Bob Bumbara, what terribly sad
1: news. Yeah, oh, you're not kidding. So many of our listeners and members familiar with the music of Cassandra Wilson, and to hear that she has passed away at 70, no cause of death has been given, but she was surrounded by her family and friends at the end. So perhaps there will be more details later on her passing. But she was a jazz master, as noted by the National Endowment for the Arts, and just had an amazing career of beautiful music. Obviously, she's just such a wonderful voice, two-time Grammy winner. So, yeah, we'll be paying tribute to her, and it has been a tough year so far. Wow.
0: Especially recently. Yeah, recently. Just feels really concentrated. So, you know, as we do, we'll guide you through it. Thank you, Bob, for, I know you're getting ready to give a lot of information about
1: her. Yeah, for sure. We'll have more on her life and career throughout the morning show and cover everything else. We got the weather's a big deal this morning. Boy, driving in was just awful.
0: It was the worst.
1: Yeah, it was some of the worst rain I've driven in, and it's passing through Philly into South Jersey. So beware of some flash flooding on area roadways. And it's going to be hot again today, so you kind of got the worst of both worlds here. But we'll get you through it.
0: Yeah. Good morning.
1: Good morning. It's Thursday.
0: Thank you for joining us.
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0: Let's get into some Philly music, shall we? This is a band that just got signed to record label 4AD. They're called At. You spell it as the at sign and an email address. And here's the title track from the album, Auto Smile, on XPN.

0: I was on a Google video call with a bunch of other radio colleagues, you know, the ones who always end up coming to non-com, just missed each other, and was talking about how excited I am to see Devin Gilfillian at our festival in just a few weeks. And so many of them were like, oh my God, he's such a homie. I love him. I love him too. And the new album, So Great, Time Will Tell. Can't wait to hear that one live. Black Dog Rabbit Hole on XPN. After Down from Marion Hill, a group from Philly that could have appeared in our Friday morning mixtape last week. We were playing bands with women's names, but this week we're looking for bands featuring siblings. If you've got any ideas, anybody you want to hear, you can email me in the studio via requests at xpn.org or find the post I made on the XPN Facebook page Monday and contribute to the conversation there.
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0: 6:21, time for that first update of the day from Bob.
2: Hey, good morning, Kristen. And speaking of storms rolling through, boy, both of us can attest there was some very heavy rain early this morning and continues at this hour through parts of the Philadelphia region. It will continue intermittently for at least the next couple of hours, causing flash flooding and very slow driving conditions, along with some accidents. Right now on the northbound Blue Route, there's an accident causing slow driving conditions. That's 476 North approaching 70. Well, in anticipation of another hot and humid day today, another heat advisory also going into effect, the Philadelphia School District has announced half-day dismissals today for the 52 district schools that do not have adequate air conditioning. After-school activities at those affected schools are also canceled for the day. And Mayor Sherelle Parker says she is now working with Pennsylvania Governor Josh Shapiro to find a way to preserve the essential mission of the Academy of Natural Sciences in Philadelphia. Its operator, Drexel University, has announced that it will close the 198-year-old institution at the end of the month due to declining attendance and high operational costs. Drexel says it is still committed to building and funding a sustainable long-term model and hopes to make its collections, which contain millions of items, accessible for research. And some sad news in the music world. Grammy-winning jazz artist Cassandra Wilson has died at the age of 70.

0: According to a statement from her manager, she died peacefully at home, surrounded by family and close friends. No cause of death has been given. And coming up at 6:50, we're going to have more on the life and music of the late, great Cassandra Wilson. She was a National Endowment for the Arts jazz master and, as I mentioned, a two-time Grammy winner. And the Phillies lost to the Diamondbacks yesterday, 1-0 in the final game of that series. Phils are off tonight. They'll host the Atlanta Braves beginning tomorrow night at Citizens Bank Park. The Phils trail the Braves by just 4 games for first place in the National League East Division with just 22 games left in the regular season. And we're going to see some clouds and some rain to start this morning, some heavy rain moving through the region, then becoming partly sunny, hot and humid today with a heat advisory going into effect. We'll hit a high of 92, but it'll feel like it's 100. And then for tomorrow, partly sunny with a chance of more showers and thunderstorms and a high 87 on Friday. 73 degrees right now, cloudy and raining at 6:23.
1: And here's the latest from Caroline Rose off her next record, Gentling the Horse at the Walt Whitman Mall. This is Chow Mein on XPN.

0: Hamilton Lighthouser of the Walkmen with a track from his solo album, This Side of the Island. That was Knockin' Heart on XPN after a request for some Melissa Etheridge from XPN member Bob, who had a great time seeing her at Longwood Gardens last night and thought it might be nice to hear something again this morning. I hope, like the way I do, scratch that itch for you. And Caroline Rose with a new one. That was Chow Mein.
1: 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Also upcoming to the Highmark Man, it's Neil Young and Willie Nelson on September 24th. 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Olivia Rodrigo heard the band Florence Road and ended up taking them out on tour. 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
0: Good morning. It's 6:36. In less than 15 minutes, we'll check in with Bob and we'll talk more about the life and legacy of Cassandra Wilson and play some more of her music. Right now, Billy Strings with a track from his new record, So Much for Goodbyes. Here's Burn the Other End on XPN.

0: Planting Tomatoes with Lucy Dacus on XPN. Art Deco before that with Head Rush and Whole Wide World from Reckless Eric.
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0: It is 6:51. We are going to talk a bit more now and hear a bit more music from Cassandra Wilson as we check in with Bob.
2: Yeah, Kristen, the jazz world mourning the death of the two-time Grammy-winning singer who has passed away at the age of 70. According to a statement from Cassandra Wilson's manager, she died peacefully at home, surrounded by family and close friends. No cause of death was given. Tributes have poured in for Cassandra Wilson across social media, including from Jill Scott, who posted a tribute poem in Wilson's honor. Soft, warm sand, deep purrs, grand pourings, passionate sincerity, grace, intensity. Wonderful Cassandra Wilson, truly. Cassandra Wilson initially gained acclaim singing with Steve Coleman's M-Bass Jazz Collective and then moved on to release a number of solo albums, including her critically acclaimed 1988 product Blue Skies and New Moon Daughter, which won her a Grammy for Best Jazz Vocal Album in 1997. Later, her album Loverly won another Grammy in 2007. In 2022, Cassandra Wilson was honored by the National Endowment for the Arts as a Jazz Master, one of the highest honors awarded to jazz musicians in the United States. And in an interview with the NEA, she talked about what gave her creative inspiration.
3: The muse comes to you through pianos, guitars, drums, sticks, stones, trees. I believe when it comes to you initially, all you have to do is massage it, trusting my intuition enough and trusting my ears enough to know, okay, this is good. I like it. It feels good. It makes me feel good. So I know that when I sing it, it's going to make other people feel good as well.
2: Wherever he may be. The late Cassandra Wilson, who has passed away at the age of 70. And I have also just learned, Kristen, that Gloria Steinem, the longtime symbol and voice of the U.S. women's movement in the 1960s and 70s and co-founder of Ms. Magazine, has died at the age of 92.
0: Jeez.
2: Yes, according to her and her foundation's social media pages, she died Wednesday at her home in New York City. Tough couple of days that we're seeing. And we will see some heavy rain moving through the region this morning. It will eventually become partly sunny, hot, and humid today with a heat advisory going into effect. We'll get to 92 and then partly sunny tomorrow. More showers and thunderstorms likely with a high 87 Friday. It's 73 right now, cloudy with some rain at 6:53.
0: Well, let's pay a tribute to Cassandra with a couple of songs from the two Grammy-winning albums you just mentioned, Bob. We'll hear something from Loverly after this one off New Moon Daughter. Here's Harvest Moon on XPN.

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0: That voice. No, it's not Sleepy Hollow. It's the XPN Morning Show, paying tribute to the great Cassandra Wilson, who has died at the age of 70, with a couple of songs from her two Grammy-winning albums. Off Loverly, that was A Day in the Life of the Fool, and her cover of Harvest Moon that you can find on New Moon Daughter on XPN. May she rest in peace. We will play more of her music and talk more about her life and legacy a bit later this morning.
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0: Good morning. It's 7:05 on Thursday, September 3rd. I'm Kristen Curtis, and it's the first time we haven't had a Throwback Thursday in a few months, which means the return of First Song First, a feature where we share the original version of a song that you probably best know as a cover, if you even know that the original exists and you thought the cover was the first version recorded. It's fun to blow some minds and give you some education. Now, 9:15, we'll bring that back. Medium build right now with some new music. This is Home Depot.

0: Sarniez from Engin de Poitrine on XPN. They are currently on their first ever tour of the States, and some videos I've been seeing look so much fun. People saying that they're needing this experience in their life right now, so enjoy it if you've got tickets to their couple of sold-out shows coming to Philadelphia in November. M83 on XPN before that with Midnight City, and I Am Woman from Helen Reddy in honor of the great Gloria Steinem, who we've learned has died at the age of 92. Just a moment here, Bob's going to have more details when we check in with him.
1: 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The Kelly Center presents Vernon Papers with Kathy Quinn and Steve Lessig on Saturday, September 5th. And the Red Brick Winery's Sunday music series continues with the music of Teresa Marie at 2 p.m. in Glen Mills. 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They say Delco's a lot, and they're right.
0: All right, it's 7:21, sir. We're checking in with you.
2: Now, Kristen, Gloria Steinem was the most visible symbol and potent voice of the U.S. women's movement in the 1960s and 70s, and a fierce advocate for feminist causes for the rest of her life. She died yesterday at her home in New York City, as you mentioned, at the age of 92. Gloria Steinem began her career as a journalist in the 1960s, and then in 1972, co-founded Ms. Magazine, settling on the name after careful consideration.
3: One of our ideas was that we would call it Sisters, but then people thought it was for nuns. One was that we would call it Sojourner, after Sojourner Truth, the great abolitionist and suffragist leader. But Sojourner, people thought, meant was about travel or vacations.
2: Although she soon became a known public activist, most never knew that Gloria Steinem had to overcome a deep fear of public speaking. She remained a hugely recognizable presence wherever she went for the remainder of her life. And the jazz world is mourning the death of two-time Grammy-winning singer Cassandra Wilson, who has passed away at the age of 70. According to a statement from her manager, the singer died peacefully at home, surrounded by family and close friends. No cause of death has been given. And in anticipation of another hot and humid day today, another heat advisory will go into effect today. The Philadelphia School District has announced half-day dismissals today at the 52 schools that do not have adequate air conditioning. All after-school activities at those schools are also canceled for the day. After losing to the Arizona Diamondbacks,

0: 1-0 yesterday. The Phillies are off tonight. They will next host the Braves beginning tomorrow night at Citizens Bank Park. The Phillies trail Atlanta by 4 games for first place in the National League East with just 22 games left in the season. And we have been experiencing and will continue to see some heavy rain moving through the Philadelphia region today, this morning specifically, but it will eventually become partly sunny, hot and humid today with that heat advisory kicking in. We'll reach a high of 92. It'll feel like it's 100. Still a chance of some showers and thunderstorms today and tonight, and then partly sunny tomorrow with more showers and thunderstorms likely Friday, high 87. We're at 73 right now, cloudy with some rain at 724.
1: And Bob, we have to say congratulations to some Philly stars. Snack Time have signed to a record label.
0: Hey, fantastic. Good news. We needed some good news.
1: Yes, they're now signed to 30 Tigers. They've released a brand new single. I want to play it now. I'll give you more details after this set. Here's Can't Imagine Why You'd Stay. Yes, Snack Time, XPN.

0: That is One Shine by The Roots, and it's one of two songs where they teamed up with Cassandra Wilson. That one from Illadelph Half-Life. The other on the record right beforehand, Do You Want More, the track Silent Treatment. We'll be playing more music by Cassandra Wilson when we check in with Bob for some music notes at 7:50. Right now it's 7:36. We had Low Cut Connie before that, playing Free at Noon for us tomorrow from Ardmore Music Hall. That is all full, but we will be broadcasting it live. Can't be wrong there. After Can't Imagine Why You'd Stay from Snack Time, who we just announced have signed to a record label. They're now on 30 Tigers. And Sam Gellerstein said, we have been pouring every ounce of our heart and soul into this song. And the band spent many days inside chipping away at the stone until it finally came into its realized form and then polished it in sunny Los Angeles with the amazing Justin Lucas. We hope that you can see from this release a more open and honest Snack Time. Congratulations to the Philly hometown heroes. So proud of you. Can't wait to hear what comes next in this new era.
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0: Again, you have until tonight at 11:59 p.m. to enter that contest. Do not procrastinate. Don't forget about it. Good luck. Speaking of not being able to wait, here's that track from the new Phoebe Bridgers album, Lost Weekend, on XPN.

0: Chuck Prophet. First came the thunder on XPN after Everybody Wants to Rule the World by Tears for Fears. Good morning. It is 7:50. No kidding about that thunder. I know it woke some folks up overnight. Yesterday, I heard one of the scariest claps I've ever heard in my entire life, and my commute this morning was really scary, too. Please be careful on the roads. We do have a flood warning in effect until 9:15 due to the heavy downpours we've seen that will continue through today, as we also have a heat advisory going into effect with a very humid 91 degrees expected later today. 73 in Philadelphia right now.
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0: Right, let's get you today's batch of music notes. Of course, talking about Cassandra Wilson, who has died at the age of 70. But we also have to talk about a documentary that Raina's husband wrote, and hometown hero getting a very special award, huh, Bob?
1: Yeah, Kristen, another honor for the great Patti LaBelle.
2: Hey.
1: The Philly legend is going to receive the 2026 Black Music Action Coalition's Icon Award. She'll receive the honor at a September 24th gala at the Beverly Hilton Hotel, where attendees we'll also get to enjoy one of Patti's other talents, cooking.
0: Oh, I'm envious.
1: Yes. Guests are going to dine on recipes from Patti's own kitchen, including blackened short ribs in brown gravy, savory salmon, and for dessert, Patti's own sweet potato pie.
0: Oh.
1: So there you go. That's September 24th. We'll get a review on the menu for sure. A film documentary on Neil Peart, the late drummer for Rush, is going to debut later this month. No One's Disciple is going to premiere at the Toronto International Film Festival on September 16th. But the movie trailer has just been released.
3: After Neil passed away, we never really were able to pay tribute to him. And that weighed on me quite a lot.
4: Neil loved his drum brothers. So bringing them together for a jam and to talk about Neil feels like the right way to honor his legacy.
1: Well, Neil Peart's Rush bandmates, Geddy Lee and Alex Lifeson, both appear on the documentary, along with Chad Smith of the Red Hot Chili Peppers and Stuart Copeland of The Police. And as you referenced, Kristen, very cool XPN World Cafe connection to the documentary. One of the co-writers of the film is John Semley, who is the husband of World Cafe host Raina Doris.
0: She was very proud to tell us this in our programming meeting yesterday.
1: It's just kind of like kismet that the documentary is coming and the trailer's been out.
0: And the band was just here.
1: Yes, very cool stuff. And also, as you referred to, we're continuing to remember the life and music of jazz singer Cassandra Wilson, who has died at the age of 70. A cause of death has not been given. Cassandra Wilson won 2 Grammy Awards for albums in her career and also named a Jazz Master by the National Endowment for the Arts.
0: I dug into our archives and found a World Cafe session that she performed on April 26th of 2002. That's when she sang The Wait on XPN.

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0: 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Good morning. It's 8:05, Thursday, September 3rd. We'll talk more about Cassandra Wilson and also Gloria Steinem, who we've just learned this morning has died at the age of 92, when we check in with Bob after this set of music. Ready to rock out a bit? Here's some Jack White for you. It's Neighbors Blues on XPN.

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0: Going Shopping. That's The Strokes on XPN after You Don't Own Me from Leslie Gore, a feminist anthem I'm sending out in memory of Gloria Steinem. More about her in just a moment.
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0: in the 1960s and 70s and a fierce advocate for feminist causes for the rest of her life. Steinem passed away yesterday at her home in New York City. A year before she co-founded Ms. Magazine in 1972, she gained prominence for promoting the feminist movement for equality of the sexes.
1: This is no simple reform. It really is a revolution. Sex and race, because they are easy, visible differences, have been the primary ways of organizing human beings into superior and inferior groups and into the cheap labor on which this system still depends. We are talking about a society in which there will be no roles other than those chosen or those earned.
0: Gloria Steinem was 92 years old. Also two-time Grammy Award-winning jazz singer Cassandra Wilson has died at the age of 70. She passed away yesterday at her home, surrounded by family and close friends. The Kennedy Center has been ordered to remove a sculpture known as Blue, the latest change to the Cultural and Performing Arts Center in Washington, D.C. The tall blue stick figure poised in action was designed by sculptor Joel Shapiro and installed in 2019. Shapiro described his sculpture as being, quote, about action and risk and performance and energy, a celebration of possibility. And finally, speaking of sculptures and possibilities, Philly's own Reading Terminal Market is renowned for its culinary possibilities and options, including scrapple. And this October, the market will once again host its Scrapple and Apple Festival. It's going to happen on October 17th. It'll feature one-day-only dishes, including Pennsylvania apples, Scrapple sculptures, cooking demonstrations, and live entertainment. The exact menu has not yet been announced, but organizers of the Reading Terminal Market Scrapple and Apple Festival say it'll range from familiar breakfast combinations to more inventive recipes, including those Scrapple sculptures.
2: In a strange twist of events, seems like Scrapple might be the only food we can trust in the States right now.
0: Yeah, that's true.
2: I actually haven't had some in a while. Got to have it thinly sliced and fried up.
0: Yeah, I'm not a Scrapple guy.
2: No?
0: Yeah, I'm not a Scrapple guy.
2: I had not had it until sometime in the last decade. And my husband was like, let me cook it right for you. And I was like, oh, okay. Now I want some with some apples. Thanks, Bob. We've got the Womack Sisters, our September artist to watch right now. This is If I Let You on.

0: You don't know because it's my life on XPN, and it was the 3rd of September, and it is again, so you know you were going to get Papa was a Rolling Stone. Kurt Vile could have been talking to the Temptations' dad there. Actually heard from XPN member Matt, who said that it was 39 years ago today since his father passed away, so we'll send that out in loving memory of Chick from Media. Matt says, all he left me was a softball jacket and a legacy of love. Sounds pretty good to me. We'll find out what happened on this day in music history when we check in with Bob around 8:50. Right now it's 8:37. Good morning.
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0: Got Fontaine's DC on XPN now with a track from the album they'll be releasing on October 16th called Dopamine Chamber. This is Marianne.

0: Looks like Lake Street Dive are gearing up for their next era. Went back to bad self-portraits for that one. You go down smooth on XPN, which you heard After Taxes from Geese, and Marianne, the brand new one from Fontaines, D.C. Good morning. It is 8:49. There is a light rain falling in the Philadelphia area right now. It was very heavy earlier this morning. We have a flood warning in effect until 9:15. Still have thunderstorms in the forecast later this afternoon, and they might make an appearance again tomorrow with a heat advisory in effect as we reach a humid high of 91 degrees. It's 74 here right now.
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0: Yes, time to take a look at what happened on this day in music history with Bob.
1: And we start with the year 1990, Kristen, and the release of a memorable solo album. Thirty-six years ago today, George Michael released his second solo studio album, Listen Without Prejudice, Volume 1. Among the songs, Freedom 90, which George Michael performed during the closing ceremony of the 2012 London Olympics, Billboard ranked it number 39 in their 500 best pop songs of all time. On September 3rd of 1991... Naughty by Nature released their self-titled album 35 years ago, which featured this one, the hit single OPP. And fast-forwarding to September 3rd of 2013.

0: 2013 is when Nico Case released her sixth studio album, The Worse Things Get, The Harder I Fight, The Harder I Fight, The More I Love You. The album was nominated for Best Alternative Music Album at the Grammy Awards. And birthdays today, Al Jardine of the Beach Boys is 84. Guitarist Steve Jones of the Sex Pistols is 71. And Andrew McMahon of Andrew McMahon and the Wilderness is 44 today.
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0: One more on the XPN Morning Show from the incredible jazz vocalist Cassandra Wilson, who we learned yesterday has died at the age of 70. No cause of death given. That was from her album Glamoured, a cover of Sting's Fragile. Speaking of covers, the return of First Song First is happening today, our first Thursday without a throwback. In a few months, we're going to talk about a song that you may best know as performed by Joss Stone in less than 15 minutes.
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0: In a couple weeks, we'll get a new album from Beep a Doobie. From that record, Pylon, due out on September 18th. This is maybe the hardest she's rocked yet. Sun Has Set on XPN.

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0: It's back. First song first, unearthing the original version of a song that has been buried by a cover to the point that you probably think the cover is the original. And even if you're familiar with The Chokin' Kind as sung by Joss Stone, you might think that it's a Joe Simon song. Her version on the Soul Sessions, certainly a send up to his version of the song, but even his was a cover. Got inspired to do this because I saw that Joe Simon's birthday is coming up. He was born on September 7th of 1936. But the person who wrote the song, Harlan Howard, was born on September 8th of 1927. First performed by Waylon Jennings in 1968 for his album Hangin' On. Took it to number one on the country charts, and then Joe won a Grammy for his performance of it. But if you look on streaming services these days, Joss has the most familiar version of the tune. So let's do it. We'll do a little blending of The Chokin' Kind, Waylon Jennings, and Joss Stone up next on XPN.

There you go. In case you'd never heard it, now you have the original version of The Chokin' Kind, as most famously performed by Joss Stone. Waylon Jennings of the original version of The Chokin' Kind, as most famously performed by Joss Stone. Waylon

0: 100,000 from Kevin Morby on XPN after request from member Mark, who wrote around this time yesterday wanting to hear that song from Lori McKenna. Was a little too busy with our Labor Day weekend concert calendar highlights to get it on then, but felt more appropriate to play People Get Old today after another little send up for Gloria Steinem, who we learned this morning has died at the age of 92. Patti Smith going out from one feminist icon to another.
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0: This is a fun one from Kiwi Junior, who played Free at Noon for us a couple weeks ago. It's Blowing Up on XPN.

0: Gasoline Girls from Tori Amos, who just wrapped up her In Times of Dragons tour just outside of Seattle last night and apparently teased a third leg of being on the road. I'm very keen for that news, which is apparently coming soon. Massive Attack before Tori was safe from harm and blown up by Kiwi Jr. on XPN.
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0: All right, turning things over to Mike Vasilikos. I'm Kristen Curtis. Thank you so much for getting your day started with me and Bob Bambera. We'll be back tomorrow morning with all the news, tunes, and good vibes you need to get another day started right, some record release spotlights, and our Friday morning mixtape full of bands featuring siblings. Right now, the woman of the hour, Olivia Rodrigo, featuring Robert Smith of The Cure. Here's What's Wrong With Me. Have a great day.

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0: XPN starting the midday show today by going down Festival Memory Lane. That is St. Paul and the Broken Bones from 2019, and that band will be back with us at this year's XPN Fest, which, can you believe it, tomorrow marks 2 weeks out from seeing all of you on the Camden waterfront. We can't wait. And for those of you who already have your passes, some exciting news this morning. If you go to our festival website, xpnfest.org, or it's in the members e-news, which just went out, we have released all the set times for the weekend, so you can start your planning, and we'll see you out there in a couple weeks. And today is also the last day, if you don't have your passes yet, that the 25% discount on three-day passes for XPN members is in effect. So hop to it, grab those passes, and yeah, St. Paul and the Broken Bones. You're going to see them again in a couple weeks. I'm Mike Vasilikos, together with you till 2 o'clock today. I'll remind you what we've got going on this week for our lunch hour in just a minute, and we'll hear some more folks, some more artists we're excited to see at the fest right after this.
1: 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The Kelly Center presents Vernon Papers with Kathy Quinn and Steve Lessig on Saturday, September 5th. And the Red Brick Winery's Sunday music series continues with the music of Teresa Marie at 2 p.m. in Glen Mills. 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They say Delco's a lot, and they're right.
0: Thank you for keeping me company on the midday. Today, we're going to wrap up what's been a theme week on our lunch hour at noon, kind of under the banner of back to school. We've put together this theme of ABCs week. We're taking chunks of the alphabet each day and assigning bands to each letter. Today, we bring it home with letters T through Z. How many Z bands can you think of? We're going to play those back coming up at 12 noon today. And as I mentioned just moments ago, set times have been released. People have been asking me for the last several weeks, what time is this band playing? When will they be on? Well, all that info is available now, xpnfest.org. And here's some more artists joining us in just a couple weeks at the Exponential Music Festival. Let's start with this one. I've got my fingers crossed that SG Goodman works this cover into her set. She'll be on the River Stage Saturday afternoon at 3:10 p.m. Here's SG Goodman at XPN.

0: One of those artists, I think a lot of folks are going to be walking away from XPN Fest in a couple weeks going, wow, Tyler Ballgame. He is with us on Sunday, September 20th. Set times released this morning. He's on the River stage at 1:05 p.m., so get there early to see him. And Little Feet will be closing things on Sunday evening, River stage, 6:20. You can see all the set times and days everybody's playing. 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And if you remember, your e-news arrived this morning. All that info is in there as well. And XPN members, today is the last day to take advantage of that 25% discount on three-day passes. More on that in just a moment. Mike Vasilikos, hope your Thursday's going all right. Steve Lacy's going to be in town this October. We've got the title track to his latest record coming up.
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0: night. 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
1: All right, there you go. Grab those passes. October 15th, Steve Lacy is across the river in Camden at Freedom Mortgage Pavilion, the title track to his new record. This is called Oh Yeah.

0: Middays at XPN, live on your radio worldwide at XPN.org. Thanks for listening today. The Stones right there. It's kind of amazing. I was thinking about this just the other day. You know, the Stones, I think their first live gig was in 1962. So that's 64 years playing as a band. And this new record, I know we've played a bunch of tracks from it here at XPN, but if you spend time with it, it is such a good album. Four in Tongues, and they're still writing songs like that. That is In the Stars, new from the Stones this summer at XPN. Lucinda, before that, going back to the 03 record, World Without Tears, that song called Righteously. And it's almost Eagle season here in Philadelphia. Yeah, football starting up soon. Made me think of that one from Steve Miller Band, Fly Like an Eagle. On XPM. All right, we're traveling to Manchester next. Going to meet the artist Freak Slug and hear something from their latest record.
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0: Mike Vasilikos, it is the midday on XPN. We've got a couple English artists to get to in this set, plus an American band who sounds like they were heavily influenced by British bands. Stay tuned to find out who. This is an artist from Manchester who goes by the name of Freak Slug. And if you like what you hear, they are playing the Yuki Club in Philly on November 13th. 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

0: XPN, that is Pulp from their Different Class record, 1995, Disco 2000. If you are a Pulp fan, you were probably pretty excited last year. They released a new record called More, which was really good. And just, I guess it was last Friday, a live album recorded at the O2 Arena in London was released, which featured songs like that, Disco 2000, songs that you know and you love, and a bunch of stuff from the new record as well. And something kind of cool that I did not know is they recorded those shows at the O2 Arena the week that record went number one in the UK. So there is definitely some excitement in the vibe of that record. It was their first album in 24 years. So if you're a Pulp fan, new live album to dig into. Bridget Calls Me Baby, the indie rocker, is from Chicago. Before that, We Were Never Alive, from their latest record. They put one out earlier this year. And some more English rock from Freak Slug, the Manchester artist, who's going to be in the States this fall, November 13th. I mentioned at the Yuki Club. That was called Girl Intentions.
1: 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Also upcoming to the Highmark Man, it's Neil Young and Willie Nelson on September 24th. 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
0: Mike Vasilico's here with you till 2 o'clock this afternoon. Thank you for listening. Earlier this morning, we announced set times for the Exponential Music Festival, so you can begin to plan your entire weekend out on the waterfront. We are just over 2 weeks away from seeing you out there at Wiggins Park, and we're going to hear from our Friday night headliner in just a few minutes. This is something new from the artist Remy Wolf and the upcoming Mud album. This is called Bottle. It's XPN.

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0: Thursday, midday, XPN, that is Dawes, who will once again be back on the Camden waterfront with us for the Exponential Music Festival, which is just over 2 weeks away, Friday, September 18th. The fun kicks off, and Dawes is going to be part of the opening night lineup. And one thing that's really cool, you know, Dawes, they played our festival a few times, but it's really cool when bands, they want to come back because of the vibe out there, because of this music community. And it is always a celebratory vibe when they take the stage and play songs like that for you. That is from a window seat. And today is also the, we've got set times up today, and today is also the final day for XPN members to get that 25% discount on 3-day passes. So just saying, don't wait till tomorrow. Do it today. If you've still got a little juice in the tank, Monday, the 21st, after our festival, Suki Waterhouse is in town playing the Fillmore. Heard something from her latest record, Loveland, called Back in Love.
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0: All righty. It has been a fun week on our lunch hour. Back to school season. And we've been doing this theme that I've affectionately called ABC Week, where we've been taking chunks of the alphabet a day at a time and assigning different bands to different letters in the alphabet. And today's the final day at noon. We're going to tackle letters T through Z. So if you've got any ideas for us, get in touch. Under W, I guess we could fit this guy. It's Jesse Wells from his latest record. This is Won't You Come Out Tonight.

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0: 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That is Leon Bridges, who has a new record coming out. And we've talked about, if you want to call it like a strategy, but it's been an interesting release schedule. Let's call it that, for Leon, where they're releasing chunks of the album at a time. There were four songs released in July. Another four, like that included that song, Talk It Over, came out last month. And then the full thing is coming out September 25th. So two-thirds of the record out there for you to enjoy already. Heard Sheryl Crow before that, who's working on some new music. Got a new tune out with Jesse Wells, who we heard earlier in that set. But Love Is a Good Thing is from Sheryl's self-titled record. And yeah, we dropped a little Junior Parker in there. A blues song that dates back, I think, like to the mid-30s. But Little Junior Parker did that version in 61. Al Green did that, too. That is Driving Wheel on XPM. Mike Vasilikos, later in the show, we'll get to our local pick of the day. But it has been just a wonderful year for the Philadelphia music scene. And the brother and sister duo, Sam and Louis Sullivan, put out one of our favorite records of the summer, maybe of the year, called Love and Devotion. They were just on the folk show Sunday night for the full 2 hours with Ian. We're going to hear something from their latest record right after this.
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0: Yeah, if you missed Sam and Louise on the folk show with Ian, we've got the full show archived at xpn.org. They picked out the tunes with Ian throughout the show, which was great. Love and Devotion is their new record. 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

0: Hey, if you're going to see Kacey Musgraves tomorrow night in Philly, have fun. She is playing Xfinity Mobile Arena. I've seen she's done a few shows leading up to the Philly gig, and I've seen some of the photos just on social media and stuff, and the whole production of it, the stage and everything, just looks incredible. Mexico Honey is from the new record, Middle of Nowhere. Some Bruce for you from Greetings and Vampire Weekend following Sam and Louise Sullivan. Some homegrown music in the mix today. That was their tune called Down on Love. Mike Vasilico, speaking of Philly music, got some more coming up after this.
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0: Once again, looking forward to our lunch hour at noon. We're going to finish up our ABCs week and play bands that start with the letters T through Z today. Thank you for all the suggestions all week long. Be fun to put a bow on what's been a fun week of programming. Got some music from Rat Boys, who are going to be at our festival in September. I'll let you know when they are playing. We release set times for XPN Fest today. And this is the Philly band Planet Automatic from their terrific new record, Blue Fascination. This is Dance Around.

0: I remember seeing that band earlier this year. One of their first shows on the tour for this new record, Singing to an Empty Chair, was at the First Unitarian Church. I want to say it was back in February. It was packed. You'll have some more, a little more space and some fresh air to breathe when you see them at Wiggins Park in just a couple weeks. They are joining us for the Exponential Music Festival. Set times for the entire weekend revealed this morning. Rap Boys playing Sunday the 20th at 2:45 p.m. Get there in time to see Rap Boys. They were great. Penny in the Lake from Singing to an Empty Chair. Ramones in there, and a new Philly tune from Planet Automatic called Dance Around.
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0: 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Mike Vasilikos, we're going to do our last installment of ABC's week. Thank you for all the requests all week long. We're doing bands T through Z today. We'll play a couple songs per letter. This band you could file under W. They are from Indianapolis. They're called Wishy, and this one's from their upcoming new record. This is called Sensational. It's XPN.

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Our artist to watch this September is the dynastic soul trio, the Womack Sisters. As their name suggests, sisters BG, Zaimani, and Kucha Womack have classic R&B in their blood. The ladies are the granddaughters of Sam Cooke, the nieces of Bobby Womack, and the daughters of hit-making songwriters Womack and Womack. Now based in Los Angeles, the sisters grew up touring the world, singing on stage with their parents. The Womack Sisters' self-titled debut album is out now. Hear more from the Womack Sisters at our Artist to Watch page. 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

0: That is the trio of Yes Sisters from Los Angeles, the Womack Sisters, If I Let You. This September, that band is our artist to watch, and you heard a little bit about them there. You could read more, hear more at our artist to watch page, xpn.org. Someone who was an artist to watch not too long ago, Steven Sanchez, starting the hour. That was Evangeline. Mike Vasilico's here till 2, wrapping up our week-long theme here on the Lunch Hour. It is ABC's week, and yeah, we're bringing it home. Artists starting with the letters T through Z today. We get that started right after this.
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0: Yeah, can't do weeks like this without your help and your support. 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We are up to letter T and we will go through Z this hour. We begin with Talking Heads.

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It's our lunch hour at XPN, assigning bands to different letters of the alphabet. We've been doing that all week long. We're in the home stretch right here. T through Z and a couple U bands right there, not named U2, interestingly enough. We went with UB40, the way you do the things you do. One World from Utopia. Ting Ting's representing the T's. I guess you could call that the triple T right there. Shiny enough. We went with UB40, the way you do the things you do. One World from

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0: XPN, our lunch hour theme, ABC's week, all week long, assigning different bands to different letters of the alphabet. And yeah, we've only got a few more letters left, and representing the W's, Ween, Freedom of 76, one of those tunes that made our Philly 250 countdown. And from Yankee Hotel Foxtrot, we heard Wilco, heavy metal drummer, the V's, Violent Femmes, and Veruca Salt, Back to Back.
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0: All right, we've been doing a couple bands per letter of the alphabet, and XYZ, that is all that is left. Thanks again for all the suggestions this week. We've got a couple songs here from a couple bands that sonically definitely live in different universes, but I think these songs actually kind of go together. We begin with this one from the band X.

0: Kind of figured we should wrap with a ZZ Top. It is our lunch hour, closing out ABC's week, another theme week here on the lunch hour. We went A through Z and assigned different bands to each letter of the alphabet with your help. Thank you so much to everybody who made a request. Yeah, ZZ Top following the Zootons. That is the band that wrote and first recorded that song Valerie, which became a hit for Amy Winehouse. Yeah, Yeah, Yeah is representing the Y's along with Yes, and we heard the XX following X. Your phone's off the hook, but you're not, right into On Hold. I thought those two would be paired together, both alphabetically and sort of thematically. All right. Thank you again. Mike Vasilikos going to be hanging with you till 2 today. We still have our local pick of the day in front of us. We're going to hear from a Jersey-based songwriter, Johnny Safarti, today. Good new tune from him. Got some more Philly music from Star Moles ahead. The great Freddie King was born on this day. Going to play you a tune from him. So lots of good stuff in front of us, and a band that you'll get to see, hopefully, tomorrow at Free at Noon, something from Low-Cut Connie on deck.
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0: Yeah, tomorrow at Ardmore Music Hall, we're on the road for Free at Noon for a sold-out performance from this band. Have fun if you got a spot. Low-Cut Connie, this is Can't Be Wrong.

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0: Yeah, Texas blues man Freddie King. He was born on this day in 1934 in Gilmer, Texas. He passed young, just 42 years old, in 1976. And that is a song called Going Down from the record Getting Ready. It came out in 1971. He was signed for a while to Shelter Records, which was the label set up by Leon Russell. That's where Tom Petty got his start, the first label to sign Tom Petty. As well. That would be years after Freddie put out a few records in the early 70s for Shelter. Lone Justice before that, Ways to Be Wicked, and Low-Cut Connie. You'll see them tomorrow at Free at Noon and hear them live on the radio, of course. Can't Be Wrong is from their new record, Living in the USA.
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2: 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Baby, anything you want to say, oh baby, no, it can't be wrong. Living in the USA is the new album from Philly faves Low-Cut Connie. They wrap up their fall tour with a hometown show at Union Transfer on November 20th. And the band makes a stop at Ardmore Music Hall tomorrow for Free at Noon. 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
0: See? Told you. Low-Cut Connie. Sold out show tomorrow, but hear the whole thing on your radio. I'm Mike Vasilico. Some Philly vibes right now. This is Star Moles and Overdog. It's XPN.

0: That's XPN. A couple artists right there who have joined us for free at noon this year. That is Yard Act. They were with us just a few weeks ago. From their new record, You're Gonna Need a Little Music, the British band doing New Beginnings. And it was a very, very cool free at noon back in the spring. Jack Antonoff joined us solo and played a bunch of songs from this new Bleachers record called Everyone for 10 Minutes. That was You and Forever on XPN.
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0: 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And if you click on that, you'll find the entry form to enter this Phoebe Bridgers contest. All you got to do is sign up and fill out the form. Going to play you something from Phoebe's Lost Weekend record in just a bit. And this is a new one from Beck. We'll have a new record out in a couple weeks called Ride Lonesome. This is called In the Night.

0: Yeah. There's Phoebe. Big sold-out show September 28th at Xfinity Mobile Arena. Lost Boys here on the Midday Show from her record Lost Weekend. And we've got a contest that's been happening the last few days. And today is the final day to enter to win. All you have to do is sign up. 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So check it out at xpn.org. Flaming Lips before that, and the new one from Beck called In the Night. Mike Vasilico's here with you till 2 today. Today's local pick of the day comes from a Jersey-based songwriter. Going to meet and hear from Johnny Sefarty coming up next.
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0: Middays here at XPN. I'm Mike Vasilikos again. Thank you for listening. It is homegrown time, our local pick of the day. And here's a Jersey-based songwriter, kind of in the Americana world, I think it's fair to say. Johnny Sarfati, who we've played on the local show Homegrown Tuesdays 8 to 10, and we've been keeping an ear on. And he just released this new single that we wanted to share with you today. It's out now. It's called Twin Flame. It's our local pick of the day from Johnny Sarfati on XPN.

0: Middays here at XPN, our pal Kurt Vile from his record, which dropped over the summer, called Philadelphia's Been Good to Me. You don't know, because it's my life. Talking about his heroes in that song, Bruce and Neil and Philly's own Sun Ra. Buffalo Traffic Jam before that, and today's local pick from Jersey-based songwriter Johnny Sarfati. That was a new one called Twin Flame. 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Turns out not where, but who you're with that really matters. And I'm glad you got to spend some time with us today. Thank you for listening on Mike Vasilico's World Cafe, and their Sense of Place Dublin series continues with a session from the band Florence Road today at 2 o'clock. Dan Reed picks it up at 4, and Amber's with you tonight at 8. I'll talk to you tomorrow at 10 a.m. Genesis Owusu to wrap the midday today. This is Human Again.
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1: 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The buzz is legit. The all-women four-piece have opened for Olivia Rodrigo in The Last Dinner Party, and today, you're going to hear music from their new EP, Spring Forward, recorded live in studio. Later in the hour, a session from Windmill Lane Studios with Pillow Queens. They were scrappy from the beginning, even going back to their first show.
2: We didn't want to play first because we thought we were better than playing first, even though we'd never played a gig before. So we put ourselves on second.
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1: It's Pillow Queens from 2019 and a new mini concert with Florence Road for Sense of Place Dublin. This is World Cafe. And we begin with a little-known Irish band who got their start in 1976, 50 years ago, called U2.

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1: From NPR, it's World Cafe. Hi, I'm Kaleo, and you are in for a treat today that I can personally vouch for. It's Sense of Place Dublin, and you're going to get a primer on the next generation of Irish rock and roll, courtesy of Florence Road. The band, Lily Aaron, Emma Brandon, Alva Berry, and Hannah Kelly are a well-oiled machine. It's the first thing I noticed seeing them play this set in studio. How tight and focused the four-piece is. And that's not even getting to Aaron's vocals, which are breathtaking. No surprise that folks have taken notice, including Olivia Rodrigo, who invited the band to tour with her. So our mini concert features new music from their just released EP, Spring Forward, and we kick it off with a song we've been playing on Cafe for a moment. It's called Rabbits Can Swim. Recorded live, here's Florence Road.

0: watching that session go down live in studio, they really let it rip. We were all just like, yeah, this is the stuff. The band out of Dublin, they are called Florence Road. That is Hanging Out to Dry, and that puts the wraps on this mini concert for Sense of Place Dublin. Their new EP is called Spring Forward. It is out now. Huge thanks to Florence Road. Up next, a session from 2019 with another Dublin band, complete with full-throated Irish accents. That's when we get back to World Cafe.
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0: Welcome back. It's World Cafe. I am Kaleo, and the band you're about to hear from is called Pillow Queens. In 2019, during our last visit to Dublin, we caught word of their delightfully scrappy approach to pop punk, their clever lyrics, and the fact that they sing with these really full-on Irish accents. Yeah, that's the only way to describe it. The band was originally formed in 2016, and they have put out three full-length albums, including 2024's Name Your Sorrow. But at the time we recorded this session, they'd only released two EPs. Then World Cafe host Talia Schlanger spoke with the band from Windmill Lane Studios in their home of Dublin. And they start us off with a live rendition of the song Favorite. It's Pillow Queens on World Cafe.

0: so rad. That's Pillow Queens here at World Cafe in Dublin at Windmill Lane Studios. That sounds so good. Can you all introduce yourselves? Let's start with Kathy over here.
1: Hello, my name is Kathy, and I play guitar in Pillow Queens.
2: Hello, my name is Pamela, and I sing and I play guitar and bass sometimes.
3: I'm Sarah, and I also sing and play guitar and bass sometimes.
4: And I'm Rachel, and I sing and play the drums.
0: Sweet. The harmonies on that song were so cool and so crunchy. You don't often hear like such thoughtful harmonies in a song that sounds like that. I really appreciated them.
3: Thank you.
0: Yeah. And I love that your Irish accents are so prominent when you sing.
1: We get that a lot. I always think that I've got a really neutral accent, but apparently not so much.
4: Non-regional.
0: Was that a decision that you made as a band, that this that was part of your identity, or is it just what happens and comes out?
2: Well, in terms of my own, it was a decision that was kind of like, I think I did vocal classes a few years ago when I was in rock school. I basically had a vocal teacher that was just like, just sing in your own accent. There's no point to just, because you know, like obviously you Americanize your vocals a lot, and she just kind of sat me down and she's like, just sing in your own accent, you know, it'll be easier for you to write and it'll be easier for you to kind of like to say what you mean and stuff. So from then on I just continued to do so, and I think Sarah's always sang in her own accent. Same with you.
3: I think like all of my most of my influences would be American bands, so I've had to make a conscious effort to not sing like I'm trying to sound American. And I think even when I was growing up, I watched a lot of American TV, so I would have had a bit of an American twang, or at least people in Ireland would have said that I had an American twang to my accent. But now I think it's, I don't know, maybe it's an organic evolution that we've just kind of started singing in our own accents more.
0: Well, it sounds wonderful to us out here.
2: Thank you.
0: That's what I'm trying to say. It's just really enjoyable to hear. You have had this incredible couple of years as a band, because really you're a band for like 2 years, right?
2: Yeah.
0: And in that time, you've managed to sell out your first show that you ever played. How does something like, how do you sell out your first show?
3: Manipulation.
0: Again.
3: We did it in aid of Rescue Dogs. And we got four of our friends' bands who were amazing to play. On, was it four? Three? Four? A few of our friends' bands to play. Yeah, and then also we didn't want to play first because we thought we were better than playing first,
2: even though
3: we'd never
2: show.
3: Played a gig before. So
2: we're
3: put
2: like,
3: ourselves on
2: we'll
3: second.
2: We'll play second.
3: Have a bit of humility still, but not much.
0: Not last, but second.
3: Exactly, yeah.
0: Good. And then you've toured the UK and you've played some incredibly significant Irish musical events, including Electric Picnic and Other Voices. It's a lot to happen in your first couple of years. Are you surprised by the trajectory that you're having as a band, or does it feel super normal?
2: Shocked. No, it's very strange because we've all been in bands before and it's never gone like this before.
0: So in the couple of years that you've been a band, we have heard about in America, of course, the recession that happened in Ireland about a decade ago. And one of the things that we've noticed here in talking to people is that things seem to be on the upswing again, and on the upswing really quickly. Mm. And you're all young people making your way in the world. And I was wondering what that economic situation in Ireland right now does for a band that I think of as like a DIY sort of underground band.
3: There's no such thing now as being able to separate art and politics. We never set out to be a political band, but even being four women on a stage, that's political. Being four queer women on a stage, that's political. Living in Dublin is political now, just because if you're not political, then you're not paying attention, I guess.
0: I know that representation is also really important to you, and you just said you're four queer women in a band. What do you hope that somebody watching you would see? What do you hope to represent? Like, what would you hope that somebody would take away from seeing what you do?
2: I know myself that, like, I suppose when I was younger, I definitely didn't see that kind of representation in Ireland. Certainly in America, like, I, you know, obsessed with Tegan and Sarah as a little queer girl. But to see it in your own country, like, it wasn't that long ago. It was in my lifetime that it was, like, illegal to be gay in this country. And obviously we've come, there's been so many strides taken here. So I think it's, you know, it, if someone just sees us and being like, ah, they're gay, whatever, like, I want a guy to look up and be like, I might have a chance with the lead singer.
3: Sorry, lead singer.
2: Oh, sorry.
5: whoa.
2: Obviously, I meant you.
1: Our last gig ever.
2: That no man would ever look at me and think he'd have a chance.
0: Well, thank you for saying that, and thank you for doing what you do. Would you play some more music?
2: Of course.
1: Absolutely. Sorry.

0: Recorded live, the band Pillow Queens. That was taped in Dublin at Windmill Lane Studios back in 2019 with former Cafe host Talia Schlanger. Huge thanks to the band and the band teasing new music imminently. Looking forward to it. More World Cafe to come. 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
0: Welcome back. 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

0: Wrapping up this edition of World Cafe with My Morning Jacket, off the record. On the record, the show is over. Off the record, we never leave your heart. Thanks so much for listening today. We make this show from WXPN at the University of Pennsylvania in Philadelphia. Yes, I'm saying my goodbyes very quickly so I can exit stage right. We'll catch you on the next World Cafe from NPR.
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0: From NPR, this is World Cafe. What's going on? I'm Kaleo. I've got two Nashville musicians who have done the solo thing for quite some time, but they teamed up to release a few songs, and those songs have taken off like wildfire. Meet Abigail Rose and Weston Hunter. Also headed your way, Alabama Shakes, who just put out their third studio album. We'll get into the song, I Feel Hope Coming.
3: I feel hope coming. I feel hope coming.
0: Plus, one of the most talked about songwriters in the indie world, Nate Amos. He fronts This Is Lorelei, and we've got a new track from his forthcoming album, The Singer in My Band, Billy Came Back.
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0: Plus live recordings from the Chieftains and Phosphorescent. It's a good one. Stay close. This is World Cafe. First up today, going back to Farmhouse for this one from Fish. It's Gotta Jaboo on the Cafe.

Welcome one, welcome all. It's World Cafe. Hey, I'm Stephen Kaleo. Today we begin with two longtime Nashville musicians who recently teamed up and have caught a lot of people's attention. Abigail Rose and Weston Hunter are their names, and they've released a few songs together, including the song you're about to hear, Betty's in the Band. A clip of them practicing the song went viral, and Hunter joked that only 30 people went to the show, but 150,000 saw rehearsal. I get the feeling there is more to come from the two of them together in light of this newfound success. Check out new music from Abigail Rose and Weston Hunter, Betty's in the Band.

0: Song's called I Feel Hope Coming. It's Alabama Shakes back together. Long-awaited third album is out in the universe now. It's called I Must Be Dreaming. Coming up live from the archives, featuring the first Western band to play the Great Wall of China. That's next on World Cafe.
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0: Welcome back to World Cafe, and we are in the middle of our Sense of Place series on Dublin, which means we've been rebroadcasting some of our sessions from the first time we made our way over to Ireland back in 2019. And one of the sessions I really enjoyed hearing was the Chieftains. A very interesting band, a very interesting history. Paddy Maloney, what a character. But yeah, they were the first Western band to play the Great Wall of China. Their instruments went up to the International Space Station. Very, very cool. We had the chance at Windmill Lane Studios to hear the Chieftains play this one for us live. It's Rocky Road to Dublin here on The Cafe.

Recorded live in 2019. It's Phosphorescent here on World Cafe, New Birth in New England. That song is about lead singer Matthew Hauk meeting his wife. We talked about that in our session. You can hear it along with the Chieftain session as well and thousands more at worldcafe.org. In a few minutes, new music from Fontaines, D.C. But first, here's LCD Sound System on World Cafe.

0: Originally from Ireland, it is Fontaines D.C. with Marianne. The band calls London home these days, and they've got a new record due out October 16th called Dopamine Chamber. Stay close to some more music coming your way in just a minute on World Cafe.
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0: Welcome back. It's World Cafe. The band This Is Lorelei. That's Nate Amos's solo project. The band has a new record called The Singer in My Band, and I feel like this is a good place to jump on board if you aren't familiar with This Is Lorelei. I think Nate Amos is one of the best songwriters out right now, and this new song is part of the road travelogue that informed the new record, The Singer in My Band. It's called Billy Came Back. This is Lorelei on World Cafe.

0: Big Modern. That's the name of the album from Goose, where you could find that song, Good to Be. And that is our episode today. Thanks for listening. Thanks to our affiliates nationwide who make this show possible. And we make this program from WXPN at the University of Pennsylvania in Philly. I'm Kaleo. This has been World Cafe from NPR.
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2: And you can hear the next World Cafe tomorrow at 2 p.m. here on XPN. 40% chance of overnight showers and thunderstorms, otherwise mostly cloudy this evening, low of 73. 60% chance of rain, maybe a thunderstorm after 2 p.m. tomorrow, otherwise mostly sunny, high up to 88. For the weekend, Saturday, sunshine, high near 82, and sunny with a high of 79 on Sunday. We're at 87 degrees here at XPN.
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0: All right, good afternoon, everybody. How you doing? It's Thursday afternoon. I'm Dan Reed. I'll be your host until 8 o'clock this evening. Highs in the 70s on the air at 6 p.m. as usual. And we'll get a visit from John Stanley with John's Dollar Bin coming up during the 5 o'clock hour. This is the band from Toronto called Kiwi Junior, and they're blowing up on XPN.

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Music there from Claire Cottrell, a.k.a. Claro, from their latest album called Charm. That's called Sexy to Someone on XPN. Death Cab for Cutie with Punching the Flowers. Heard Tom Petty and the Heartbreakers from their second album, 1970, XPN. Death Cab for Cutie with Punching the Flowers. Heard Tom Petty and the Heartbreakers.

0: 5th. And the Red Brick Winery's Sunday music series continues with the music of Teresa Marie at 2 p.m. in Glen Mills. 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They say Delco's a lot, and they're right.
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3: 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It's called The Mirror Weighs a Ton. This is called See Out Loud, XPN.

0: Stevie Wonder on the XBN. We Can Work It Out, his version of the Beatles tune from 71. Julia Jacklin before that. Brand new record coming on the 25th of this month called The Gem. And Get Away From Me, I Think I'll Love You Soon. Old favorite from David Gray. That was Babylon from the White Ladder album. And Interpol, something new from them, a song called See Out Loud on XPN.
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0: That's Richard Thompson on the XPN. Brand new album coming in October, but we went back to 1986, 40 years ago, from his album Daring Adventures, for that one called Valerie. XPN welcomes the band before that, Mary in the Junkyard. They are playing Philomoka on Sunday, November the 21st. The new album is called Role Model Hermit, and that was a tune called Blood. Tame Impala, their song Loser, you may have heard that in the new Spider-Man film. It's also on the Tame Impala's latest album, which is called Deadbeat. And we got that set started with one of our Philly anthems from our friend Eric Bazillion, a song called Better Times. Eric of the Hooters. And by the way, the Hooters have their two-night residency set for the Keswick Theater. That's coming up Friday, November 6th, and Saturday, November 7th. You can find out more about that show and all the shows in our area on our great concert calendar. 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
0: 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Dan Reed here till 8 o'clock tonight. How you doing? 40% chance of overnight showers and thunderstorms, otherwise mostly cloudy this evening, low of 73. Here's a 60% chance of showers and thunderstorms after 2 p.m. tomorrow, otherwise mostly sunny, high near 88. Saturday, sunny, high near 82. Sunday looks nice, sunshine, high near 79. 86 degrees in West Philly. This is Cage the Elephant, XPN.

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0: Leon Bridges to Phoebe Bridgers. 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Support for XPN's Labor Day Block Rocking Weekend comes from Tonewood Brewing. All right, we got another edition of John's Dollar Bin with John Stanley coming up after this next set of music that starts with Queen of the Stone Age. This is a tune featuring Nikki Lane called Easy Street at XPN.

0: Ladies and gentlemen of the Newport Folk Festival, on its 60th anniversary, I bring you one of the greatest surprises ever. The incomparable unicorn legend that is Dolly Parton.
1: Come here because I love Rhode Island. Me and Rhode Island have a lot in common. We're little, but we're loud, like you and me. Actually, we may be little, but we do big things, and this is one of the most beautiful places I've ever seen, and I know you're loving all these wonderful gals up here, and all these handsome men as well. Anyway, when Brandy, I've been a big fan of hers for several years. My niece Hannah Dennison, who came up here with me because she introduced me to Brandy several years ago, and I just loved her music, and ever since that time I've been a fan. So when she asked me if I would come and do the festival, I said, well, I will do it if I possibly can. So here I am, and thanks for the wonderful welcome. Anyway, I'm just so glad to be here. So this next song, because this is kind of all about the girls this week, and I love being one of the girls. Of course, I love my men, too. Don't get me wrong. I've always had one of my own, or two, or three, or four, or one. But, you know, it's like I've had the same one for 53 years, as a matter of fact. But anyway, I just love being up here with all this girl power. I love to see us do good. I love it when we get a chance to certainly present our music and all that. So I'm just glad to be here. So wasn't that beautiful when they were singing that little part of Eagle When She Flies? Would you do that again? And I'll just sing the whole song, okay?
0: Two, three, one, two. She

Oh, how pretty. She's been there. God knows she's been there. She has seen and done it all. She's a woman. She knows how to dish it out.

0: from the Idlewild South album, their second studio album from 1970, a Dickie Betts tune on side one, cut one of that record. That is Revival from the Allman Brothers Band here on XPN. Leon Bridges' new album, Happiness Anytime, will drop on September 25th. Everything I've heard has been stellar, including that tune called Light the Way. Before that was the late, great Dolly Parton along with the High Women, a live version of Eagle When She Flies. That was recorded at the Newport Folk Festival back in 2019. Got things started with Queens of the Stone Age with Nikki Lane, a song called Easy Street. John's Dollar Bin with John Stanley is next on XPN.
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0: All right, time again for John's Dollar Bin with our friend John Stanley. You can follow John on social media at John's Dollar Bin. We give John a dollar every week to go out and find something weird and wonderful to play for us. And it's the end of the summer, so no more Throwback Thursday thing. So it's wide open, John. I'm psyched to hear what you found for us this week. You had a wide net once again. Yes,
1: I did. I did. Yeah. I cast it as far as I and wide as I possibly could.
0: Okay.
1: And I went all the way to Toronto for this one.
0: Okay. You got this in Toronto?
1: I did. I got it in Canada when I was there last week.
0: Okay. Now the exchange rate hasn't made it more expensive for me to give you a dollar this week, has it?
1: Oh, we'll discuss this off air.
0: Okay. All right.
1: We went to multiple record stores while there, and I love shopping in Toronto because, you know, obviously I love shopping anywhere that, you know, is in the States for the simple reason that you're going to find things that you just would never normally find.
0: Let me ask you this. How many Loverboy albums did you find in the dollar bin in Toronto?
1: I got to say this. I did not stumble across one single Loverboy record.
0: That's because everybody kept theirs.
1: They're still in their collection right now.
0: That's right.
1: There wasn't a lot of Canadian bands that I expected to find there. There was actually, like, all the bands that I was looking for, not available, which is very strange. I mean, obviously, you know, bands like Tragically Hip and all that stuff.
0: No Max Webster?
1: I did find a Max Webster. Oh, I did find a Kim Mitchell. I found a couple Kim Mitchell records. Yeah.
0: Right.
1: I mean, again, I did spend a decent amount of money. I bought some really great stuff, and I'm quite happy with it. But I was really, I don't normally stumble through 45s. I enjoy them. I think they're beautiful. But as a person who listens to records, I get a little annoyed with 45s sometimes.
0: Okay.
1: So I do have a decent collection of them, and I'm very proud of them. But I was flipping through because I saw a bin that was

0: like cheap. And I was like, you know what? I'm just going to flip through and see what's up. And I came across a 7-inch by a band from the 80s called Dislocation Dance. So they only put out like 2 EPs, 1 7-inch, and then this full-length album. And at the same time of doing this full-length album, they did a demos EP, which is the 7-inch that I picked up.
1: Okay.
0: And it's 2 songs from their Midnight Shift album. So it coincided, 1984, they put out the full album, and then they put out the 7-inch. This is a demo version of a song called Here Comes Love. And it's just, it's beautiful. Like, they're of that sound from the 80s in Britain, where they were combining like the jazzy kind of pop sound along with electronics. And, you know, I guess like you can say the Sade influence was kind of there.
1: Okay, I'm interested.
0: It's a solid EP. I dig it. I think everybody else will.
1: The band's called Dislocation Dance. This is from 1984, and this tune is called Here Comes Love. It's John's Dollar Bin, XPN.

0: John Salaban here on XPN. There's a tune that John found in the 45 bin when he was up in Toronto. The band is called Dislocation Dance from 1984. That is a tune called Here Comes Love. Very interesting. You mentioned something about Style Council.
1: Yeah. I mean, it's like the bands of that time were experimenting in that genre of,
0: minimalism,
1: jazz, and it's definitely minimalism. Like, they were really stripping things back. And this band, again, they only put out one full length and they had two EPs. Their two EPs prior to this were completely different. Like, they were, edgy, kind of post-punk. And then, out of nowhere, it's kind of like happens to a lot of those bands at that time. Yeah. Out of nowhere, they just decided to do something completely different. And they did it, and they did it successfully. It was really well done. They broke up. They reformed back in, 2000 to do, a tour. And they put out another record, I think, around, the same timeline. And, it didn't do as well, or it actually didn't do very well. And they didn't do very well to begin with. So they just kind of, realized they kind of broke up again. And there you have it.
0: Pretty good stuff. Nice one.
1: Yeah.
0: Good find there. All right.
1: Thank you very much.
0: Once again, you can find John on social media at John's Dollar Bin. And John Stanley, thank you. We'll talk to you again next Thursday right here on XPN. Have a good one, man.
1: Sounds great. Thanks, Deb.

0: from the Meat is Murder album. That's the Smiths, Rush Home Ruffians, and Yip Yip Yow from Caroline Rose out of John's Dollar Bin. You heard it all right here on XPN.
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0: Highs in the 70s on the way at 6 o'clock tonight. This is something new from Steven Wilson. It's called Hardwired, and you're listening to XPN.

0: I remember that one. New York City, a group called Ola Bell, from their self-titled 2004 album, that is Get Back Temptation. And Stephen Wilson Jr., a new single called Hardwired. Once again, highs in the 70s coming right up for you at 6 o'clock. I'm Dan Reed. I'll be your host until 8 p.m. this evening.
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0: And once again, there's a 40% chance of some overnight rain, maybe a thunderstorm. Otherwise, mostly cloudy this evening, low of 73. Tomorrow, a 60% chance of showers and thunderstorms, mainly after 2 p.m. Otherwise, mostly sunny, high near 88. Sunshine, high near 82 on Saturday, and sunshine on Sunday as well, with a high of 79. 85 degrees in West Philly. Highs in the 70s is coming up next here at XPN. Biba Doobie. We'll be playing the Leah Chorus Center at Temple University coming up on Friday, October 2nd. Looking forward to hearing more from this new album called Pylon. It's going to be out in a couple of weeks. This is Biba Doobie and a new one called Sun Has Set on XPN.

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6: All right, you know what that means. If you don't, it means it's time for Highs in the 70s here at XPN. Dan Reed is my name. We go back to the 1970s, Monday through Thursday at 6 o'clock for one full hour. Got some Beach Boys coming up this hour, the Sex Pistols, Elton John, Cheap Trick, and a whole heck of a lot more. But we're going to pay tribute now to the one and only Don Brewer, drummer for Grand Funk Railroad, born on this date in 1948 in Flint, Michigan. 78 years old today. Not only was he the drummer, but he also wrote and sang their huge number one hit I'm going to play for you right now. This is Don Brewer and Grand Funk Railroad, first of two from GFR on XPN. It's Highs in the 70s, y'all.

0: It's highs in the 70s at XPN. It is the anniversary of the birth of the late Freddie King. Born on this date in 1934 in Gilmer, Texas, he went on to be one of the three kings of the blues with B.B. King and Albert King. Freddie King, the Texas Cannonball, that was from 1972 in a live TV performance on the British TV show, The Old Gray Whistle Test. How about that? A little number there called Boogie Funk from Freddie King. And interesting that I played Freddie because the first song that we played was We're an American Band, Grand Funk Railroad's number one hit. Some of the lyrics include the line, Up All Night with Freddie King. I got to tell you, poker's his thing. And Grand Funk toured with Freddie King back in the 70s. By the way, that's how they got that story. And Don Brewer sang that song and also the song in the middle there, Walk Like a Man. Both of those tunes from the 1973 album We're an American Band, produced by Todd Rundgren. As we say happy birthday to Don Brewer here on Highs in the 70s, XPN.
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0: All right, Dan Reed here. Al Jardine of the Beach Boys is having a birthday today. Longtime member of the band, born on this date in 1942. He is 84 years old today. He wrote this song from 1970 about my hometown. It's Highs in the 70s, XPN.

0: Al Jardine of the Beach Boys, is 84 years old today.
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0: I love this song by Elton John, and it was released as a single on this date in 1974. 52 years ago today, all the way up to number 4 in the U.S., it's Elton John, highs in the 70s, XPN.

0: Two in a row from the Sex Pistols on the highs in the 70s at XBN. It's Steve Jones's birthday, the Sex Pistols guitar player. Love that guy. 71 years old today. And Steve Jones coming to town with the Sex Pistols featuring Frank Carter on the lead vocals, not Johnny Rotten. But XBN welcomes that show to the Fillmore Friday, September 25th. Two from the Pistols there. We heard Submission and God Save the Queen. Happy birthday, Steve Jones. And Elton John's single, The Bitch Is Back, from the Caribou album, was released on this date in 1974, 52 years ago today.
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0: Babies on Highs in the 70s at XBN. That's a number 13 U.S. hit, their first hit from the Broken Art album in 1977. That's the Babies with Isn't It Time. Bee Gees before that, 1971, their first U.S. number one single. How can you mend a broken heart? Indeed. Santana from the third album in 71. We got things started with Argent from the 1973 album In Deep. It's Only Money Part One. Tune written by Russ Ballard.
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0: All right, Dan Reed here. Till 8 o'clock, try to squeeze a couple more in this hour for Highs in the 70s. 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

0: There's two in a row from Kate Bush for no particular reason. Here on XPN, that is a song called Pie, P-I, Pie, from the Ariel album. Her double album from the year 2005, that was released after about a 12-year absence from the music biz. We also heard something from her debut album, The Kick Inside, from 1978. Top 10 UK hit and a co-production of David Gilmour of Pink Floyd. That's The Man with the Child in His Eyes. Also on the other side of the hour, a couple more tunes for highs in the 70s. Michael Parks from early in the decade with Long Lonesome Highway and Over My Head. That was a Christine McVie tune from Fleetwood Mac in 1975. All that here on XPN.
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0: I'm Dan Reed. I'll be here till the top of the hour. And then Amber Miller will take over tonight at 8 o'clock. This is Death Cab for Cutie on XPN.

0: From Down New Orleans Way, that is the Revivalists from their new album, Get It Honest. And that is a tune called Heart Stop on XPN. Spoon in there as well with The Underdog, and Death Cab for Cutie's new album is called I Built You a Tower. That was a song called Stone Over Water.
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0: The Rolling Stones just released their 25th studio album. It's called Foreign Tongues. That was In the Stars on XPN. Stevie Ray Vaughan talking about the Texas flood. And Blondshell from the new album Violins. And a tune called Heart Has to Work So Hard on XPN.
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0: Another Philly band we're playing here at XPN. They're called Super Bonanza from Days of Gold, the title track from that album here on XPN. Courtney Barnett, One Thing at a Time from her latest. And we heard also in there an artist called Ryan from West Philly with a little help from Declan Cashman. 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
0: All right, we're going to start our Block Rockin' Weekend tomorrow at 4 o'clock on Funky Friday. Hope you join me for that. I'm Dan Reed. Amber's next. And I'm going to leave you with a brand new song from a young man from Lansing, Michigan, Billy Strings, who is quite a phenomenon. This guy sells more tickets than the president. The album is called So Much for Goodbyes. This is Billy Strings with Burn the Other End on XPN.

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